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Oh my, my, oh my, my love, I take one look at you, you're taking me out.

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1: Antenne Salzburg. Yeah.

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Are you with me? 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
1: 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Whatever it takes, whatever. Mehr 90er.
0: Tell me, does she love you like the way I love you?
1: Und das Beste von heute. Mehr Musik, mehr Abwechslung. 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